0: Escape Schide.
1: Strike one, your lies. 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
0: 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Cause when I leave,